0: 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Vintage youth.
1: Where are you from?
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I'm a stranger, and I must confess, always take all, I won't take less. Maybe it's forever, a chance one night only. Babes, are you lonely? Wow.

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I rode high waves, crossed rivers too. Never found a girl like you, a stranger. But I'll save your love if you fight before the light. Maybe forever or just one night only. Babes, are you lonely?